see the parties and diamonds. Sometimes when I close my eyes, 6 months of torture, you sold to some forbidden paradise. I loved you truly.

Matter in a cup, done and also oh, very good champagne. It is just that terrible. She walked up to me and she asked me to dance. I

I just wanna hold you. Oh yeah, I'm lying too deep. Have I lost my mind?

But if you need some space, I will step away. And I know it might sound stupid, but for me, yeah, I just gotta keep believing, and I've heard